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5: With your 10 o'clock news headlines, good morning, I'm Emma Duxbury. It's hoped a multi-billion dollar bailout deal will keep Australia's largest aluminium smelter running well into the future. The Tomago site in the New South Wales Hunter region was facing closure in 2029 due to the rising cost of renewable and coal-fired power. The PM has joined his state counterparts this morning to announce a $2.5 billion investment over the next 10 years to keep it operational.
6: There is no question that aluminium is such an essential product to be produced because it goes into everything else that is manufactured in this country just about. And that is why we simply weren't prepared to sit back and say, oh, well, it's all too hard. We've worked constructively to make sure that we have a plan.
5: New figures show a massive jump in the number of drones flying in restricted airspace around Australia's military facilities. News Corp reports there were 147 incursions involving the unmanned aircraft in the 2024-25 financial year. Just 60 were reported in the previous financial year. Australia is on the brink of its biggest ever defence export contract, with the British government set to buy a Canberra-built radar considered the best in the world. It's understood the deal would be worth more than $10 billion with a statement of intent already signed. Updating sport, Roosters coach Trent Robinson insists their preparation hasn't changed for tonight's heavyweight battle with the Panthers, despite losing James Tedesco. The skipper failed a fitness test on his ankle yesterday. The winner of the top two clash this evening will move into the box seat to win the minor premiership.
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5: Sunny today, heading for tops of 20 degrees. Blue skies tomorrow with highs of 19. A shower or two on Saturday and Sunday. That's the latest on Star 104.5. 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
8: 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Now, though, more music variety kicks off with Sixpence None the Richer. 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
1: 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Something else. George Ezra for School Pickup. 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Brent Carpenter doing a bit of begging for a Thursday afternoon. Please, please, please. 3:42. And we're going to keep on moving with five.
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0: Oh, yes. All right, let's do Black Eyed Peas in 30 seconds after we check your roads. Don't funk with my heart. And I've got some shaboozy on the way.
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4: On the M1 at Morisset, we've got a multi-vehicle crash southbound just past Mandalong Road. Heavy delays through there, stretching up to Currumbong at Freeman's Drive. Avoca Drive, a little bit busy eastbound past Mount Pleasant, looking good on Brisbane Water Drive from Tascot down to Woi Woi. Take back dinner time with HelloFresh. 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It's sunny tomorrow with a top of 19 degrees. I'm Jack Oliver and that's the latest Central Coast traffic on Star 104.5.

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2: I really wanted to talk about the census again.
3: Love sensation? Is that what it's called?
2: Yeah, love sensation.
3: Love sensation.
2: Yeah. So a census on, what day do we have to fill it out? I was like, it's going to be
3: Tuesday night.
2: Was it Tuesday night?
3: Mm-hmm.
2: Yeah, Tuesday night, that's right. And my son was home, Bill, and I was kind of filling it out, but also the dishwasher needed to be emptied. And I said, Bill, can you empty the dishwasher, please? He goes, no, I don't want to. And I said, well, can you fill out the census? Because I've got to do both at the moment. He goes, yeah, I prefer to fill out the census than empty the dishwasher.
3: What?
2: And I thought, really? Because I'd prefer to empty the dishwasher than fill out the census.
3: Yes.
2: So he was just filling it out, which is funny. But we got to that question.
3: Because you need to do it for everyone in your household, whoever's there that night or how many people live there or whatever. Like, I have to do one for my 14-month-old child as
2: Did
3: well.
2: You?
3: Yeah, you have to, because they're like a person.
4: Different questions?
3: Yeah, like, alter a bit. They then realise her age and they don't ask you if she's what education she has and all that sort of gear. But they ask if, like, daycare and stuff like that.
2: Do they?
3: Mm.
2: Okay.
4: There's a few that you've mentioned. I don't feel like I got asked. So that's what I'm saying. Like, is every adult get the same questions, exactly the same questions?
2: They asked you your profession.
4: Did you

0: 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Rihanna, Cheers. 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
8: 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Loved most.
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0: Vanessa Carlton, 1,000 miles on Star 104.5, right across the coast. It's Gina and Maddie with you for your Friday morning. Hope you're gearing up for a great weekend. Fridays means it's Brekkie Bangers time, and on the Gina and Maddie Instagram, there's three songs that you can vote for. They are all to do with blood this week. Gina Jeffries went with a bit of Foreigner's Hot Blooded. I went with 5 Seconds of Summer, Young Blood, and producer Pabs has Taylor Swift's Bad Blood. You can vote. You can alter the votes right now if you jump onto our stories at Gina and Maddie on Instagram, and the winning song will get played out of the 8:30 news.
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0: We sure are. As the sun comes up across the entrance road, we're joined this morning, G, by the Mayor of the Central Coast, Laurie McKenna. G'day, Laurie.
2: Good morning. How's doing?
0: Really? How good's this, mate?
2: This is great. Great turnout. Great initiative to do this. I love giving blood and giving plasma as many times as I can.